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8: Cheers. As England are through to the semi-finals of the World Cup, the Three Lions came from behind after Norway scored in the 36th minute. But Jude Bellingham came to the rescue, equalising just before half-time and again in extra time. England fans Jack Williamson and Josh Dolman can't wait for the semis.
9: I think Tommy Tuchel's just going to get us there. I think he just knows tournament football. He knows how to beat a team in that one game. He's just going to know how to beat them.
10: If England are to win a tournament, one way to do it is with a German in charge.
9: Yeah,
10: do you know
9: now
10: what I mean?
9: Is the time.
10: Should never happen, but
9: yeah, it's typical
10: that's
9: England,
10: our chance.
9: That we can't do it, we need a bit of help.
8: Police say a 28-year-old man has been arrested in South Yorkshire on suspicion of the murder of Anne Widdecombe. The 78-year-old was found with serious injuries at her home on Thursday. Tributes have been paid to TV presenter Dermot Murnaghan, who's died at the age of 68. And despite a dip in temperatures, the heat wave is expected to continue into next week. That's the latest from Radio News Hub. I'm David Hall.
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2: Cheers as England are through to the semi-finals of the World Cup. The Three Lions came from behind after Norway scored in the 36th minute, but Jude Bellingham came to the rescue, equalising just before half-time and again in extra time. England fans Jack Williamson and Josh Dolman can't wait for the semis.
3: I think Tommy Tuchel's just going to get us there. I think he just knows tournament football. He knows how to beat a team in that one game. He's just going to know how to beat them.
4: If England are to win a tournament, one way to do it is with a German in charge.
3: Yeah,
4: you know,
3: now
4: what I mean?
3: Is the time.
4: Should never happen, but
3: yeah, it's typical England that we can't do it. We need a bit of help.
2: Police say a 28-year-old man has been arrested in South Yorkshire on suspicion of the murder of Anne Widdecombe. The 78-year-old was found with serious injuries at her home on Thursday. Tributes have been paid to TV presenter Dermot Murnaghan, who's died at the age of 68. And despite a dip in temperatures, the heat wave is expected to continue into next week. That's the latest from Radio News Hub. I'm David Hall.
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4: England has secured a spot at the World Cup semi-finals. They beat Norway 2-1 in Miami, with both goals coming from Jude Bellingham. Our reporter John Collins spoke to these young England fans.
5: Is it coming home?
6: 100% every day.
5: Okay, and what makes you so sure it's coming home?
6: Because England are the best team, obviously.
5: Okay, who do you want in the next round, young man? Do you want Argentina or Switzerland?
6: Switzerland all day.
5: Okay, what makes you scared of Argentina?
6: I'm not scared of them. I'd rather Switzerland.
4: And that game against either Argentina or Switzerland will be played at the Atlanta Stadium this Wednesday, with kickoff at 8 p.m. Next, police have arrested a 28-year-old man on suspicion of the murder of Anne Widdecombe. He was arrested at an address in South Yorkshire on Saturday evening. The United States have launched a fresh wave of strikes on Iran. It comes after Tehran struck a ship passing through the Strait of Hormuz. And Linda Noskova has won her first Grand Slam title after a dramatic Wimbledon final. That's the latest from Radio News Hub. I'm David Hall.
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9: Cheers. As England are through to the semi-finals of the World Cup, the Three Lions came from behind after Norway scored in the 36th minute. But Jude Bellingham came to the rescue, equalising just before half-time and again in extra time. England fans Jack Williamson and Josh Dolman can't wait for the semis.
10: I think Tommy Tuchel's just going to get us there. I think he just knows tournament football. He knows how to beat a team in that one game. He's just going to know how to beat them.
11: If England are to win a tournament, one way to do it is with a German in charge.
10: Yeah,
11: do you know
10: now
11: what I mean?
10: Is the time.
11: Should never happen, but
10: yeah, it's typical England that we can't do it. We need a bit of help.
9: Police say a 28-year-old man has been arrested in South Yorkshire on suspicion of the murder of Anne Widdecombe. The 78-year-old was found with serious injuries at her home on Thursday. Tributes have been paid to TV presenter Dermot Murnaghan, who's died at the age of 68. And despite a dip in temperatures, the heat wave is expected to continue into next week. That's the latest from Radio News Hub. I'm David Hall.
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4: The Three Lions brace the Miami Heat to secure a place in the World Cup semi-finals. It wants a 10-2-1 victory over Norway after extra time. These fans in the US say it was worth the trip.
5: That's what you call football, mate. Do you know what I mean? Easy peasy, on to the next round.
6: Mate, unbelievable. Bellingham again. You know what I mean? Born and bred blue nose, mate. Bellingham saves the day again.
4: Yep, it was a Jude Bellingham double that led England to victory, though boss Thomas Tuchel says he wasn't happy with the performance and they'll need more on Wednesday's game against Argentina. In other news, police say a 28-year-old man's been arrested in South Yorkshire on suspicion of the murder of Anne Widdecombe. The former MP was found dead at her home in Hayter-on-Dartmoor on Thursday morning after sustaining serious injuries. And Lewis Capaldi held back tears as he played to over 60,000 people in London's Hyde Park. From Radio News Hub, I'm Lucy Gorman-Lee.
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2: Panacea Soul.
4: Another dry and sunny day in England, Wales and Northern Ireland, but cloudier across much of Scotland. Feeling hot in the sunshine with a high of 32.

Five Star with Love Take Over there from 1985. It's Elliot here. I'll be with you until 8 a.m. this morning. We can get ready for the day here together. I'm going to kick off the show this week with a bit of Donna Summer. This is 1977's I Love You.

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Next up, we've got a bit of Donald Byrd. This is Love Has Come Around.

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It's just gone 6:30 here on Panacea Radio, and I have some more luxury soul up for you. 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

can't have my love, you know, a little bit of Jones Girls. There's some Lonnie Liston Smith and Kashif up for you soon. But first, this is Ntume. I think I'm saying that right. I hope I'm saying that right. Ntume with So You Wanna Be a Star.

Kashif, as promised, with Help Yourself to My Love from 1983 there, and we're about to head into our second hour here together now. I've got some BT Express up for you now. This is Does It Feel Good?

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5: England are in the World Cup semi-final thanks to a Jude Bellingham double in Miami. It was a tough game for the Three Lions, but they beat Norway 2-1 in extra time. Next up, Argentina in Atlanta, but fans in the US are already looking beyond.
6: I think they could go all the way. I really think they could go all the way this time. Just the quality in the squad. Yeah, absolutely fantastic. They started off slow. They're coming strong now. They're coming strong.
5: Boss Thomas Tuchel says he wasn't happy with the performance and they'll need more to get to the final. In other news, a 28-year-old man's been arrested in South Yorkshire on suspicion of the murder of Anne Widdecombe. Police say the former MP was found dead at her home in Hayter-on-Dartmoor on Thursday morning after sustaining serious injuries. And Sir Chris Hoyers hailed Dermot Murnaghan a first-class journalist after his death, aged 68. From Radio News Hub, I'm Lucy Gorman-Lee.
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5: Another dry and sunny day in England, Wales and Northern Ireland, but cloudier across much of Scotland, feeling hot in the sunshine with a high of 32 degrees Celsius.

Maurice Messiah with Seventh Heaven from 1982 there. If you're just tuning in now, I'm Elliot. I'll be with you until 8 a.m. and we are getting ready for the day here together with some great funk and soul tunes. There's some Diana Ross to lead us into this second hour now with The Boss.

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Next up, we've got a bit of Cliff Dawson. 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

Richie family with I'll Do My Best. There's some Chris Jasper and Midnight Star up for you soon. But first, this is Melbourne Moore with Mind Up Tonight.

as promised with Operator. And that's just about it from me this week, folks. Thank you for tuning in. I will see you next Sunday morning. Have a wonderful rest of your week. Stay tuned. Sam Brown's Sunday Gospel Show is up next, but I've got one more song I'm going to leave you with before I go. This is Shalimar. You know I love some Shalimar, with Right in the Socket from 1979.

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3: Hey Jude, England are through to the World Cup semi-finals thanks to a Bellingham double. The Three Lions edged past Norway 2-1 in extra time. Next up, Argentina in Atlanta for England, but fans in the US are already looking beyond.
4: It was a lot. I always thought we'd win it though. I don't know why. Like, when we went 1-0 down, I thought we'd come back because Mexico, I mean, we slugged it out there and I feel like we slug it out again here. So we've got to win it. Absolutely. I mean, we've done so much now, like, so we've got to win it now.
3: But boss Thomas Tuchel says he wasn't happy with the performance and the team must play better if they want to lift the trophy. In other news, police say a 28-year-old man's been arrested in South Yorkshire on suspicion of the murder of Anne Widdecombe. The former MP was found dead at her home in Hayter-on-Dartmoor on Thursday morning. And Lewis Capaldi held back tears as he played to over 60,000 people in Hyde Park. From Radio News Hub, I'm Lucy Gorman-Lee.
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3: Another dry and sunny day in England, Wales and Northern Ireland, but cloudier across much of Scotland, feeling hot in the sunshine with a high of 32 degrees.

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Good morning, Sunday morning, 12th of July. Let me wish you all a warm welcome to the studios of Pada's Sea of Soul. And indeed, ladies and gentlemen, to Gospel at Breakfast. Saying good morning to Elliot Guy. Good morning. Is it warm enough for you, my good sir? Take it easy out there today, man. It's going to be another hot day, all right. Elliot will be back next week, ladies and gentlemen, right here in the zone to bring you another edition of the Early Morning Breakfast Show. Elliot, enjoy the rest of your weekend. Right, welcome to Gospel Breakfast, guys. Now, I've started with Soulful Pass and Waiting on Jesus, all right? And then I'm going to continue with Soulful Pass. It's in your hands, all right? Oasis from Vanessa Michelle is in here. And we've got featuring Torrin Wells and Hold Us Together. Before I pop into the first break of the morning, I'll have a quick chat again. Kick back and enjoy the start of Gospel at Breakfast. Good morning. There were nice

So then, saying good morning to the Richardson family over in Old Trafford, Greater Manchester. Thank you for joining me this morning. Everyone at Old Trafford Bakery getting set for church. Everyone at the congregation, all the congregation of the Church of God of Prophecy Kingdom over in Gorton, Manchester. Thank you all for joining me this morning. And everyone else who are preparing for a day of a morning of worship, wherever that is, thank you all for using Gospel Breakfast as your starting point. Okay. Right. So we're going to pop into the first break of the morning. And another one then from Soulful Pass. All right, here is Wade in the Water. After the break, when I return, I shall return with music from Beyonce featuring Walter Williams along with CeCe Winans as well. All right, good morning.

0: Thank you. So just before we pop into the first break of the morning, let me say good morning to Mr. Chris Umpson. Good morning to you, my good sir. He'll be live on direct on your dial at 10 o'clock this morning with the Sunday Roast. 2 hours of the finest soul, funk and good groove, all right? And then don't forget, he'll be handing over to Tony Shawcross at 12 o'clock with Soul Treasure, all right? Now let's go for the break. When I return from this break, I am back with music from Beyonce along with Walter Williams, who used to be the lead singer with the Barclays.
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Morning to Courtney over in at my side of Greater Manchester. Courtney would like you all to know that he is first in confession this morning. Good morning, my good sir. Monica over in White City, welcome to confession. Who else is in confession? And no nickname, Mary. Are you in confession, my dear? Let me just check and see. Oh, yeah. Good morning to no nickname, Mary. Saying good morning to Eva Movie Star Stanton and indeed to Ian Musselman Atkinson. Welcome back to the UK, guys. I think a few little moments in confession, it's not such a bad thing when you've just come back into the country, you know what I mean? Right, let's continue then. Here is CC Winnon along with Lauryn Hill and On That Day. After this one, we continue with Lauryn Hill along with Tanya Blunt, and I think this is what's featured in Sister Act with Whoopi Goldberg. That's coming up. It's called His Eye. Their version of His Eye is on the Sparrow, okay? Then we've got Jasper Street Co. with a song called God Helps Those Who Help Themselves. All right, and then I'll have a quick chat before we pop into another break. Good morning. If you just joined me, welcome to Gospel Breakfast here on Panacea Soul.

12th of July. If you've just joined me, then it's me, Sam Brown, in the house with Gospel at Breakfast. All right, saying good morning to Trish Dalton. Good morning, Trish. Always a pleasure to have you joining us here at Gospel at Breakfast. All right, saying good morning to Paul and Linda over in Anglesey. Good morning to Dawn in Disley. And good morning to Millie over in Castleton. Sorry, Millie, my dear. Thank you all for joining me here at Gospel at Breakfast. Right, final one to pop into another break. BB and CC Winans are here right now with Lost Without You. Good morning.

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So then here we are in the final segment of the first hour of Gospel at Breakfast for this Sunday morning, the 12th of July. Send good morning to all the guys in the Money Walking Group, including Tracy Townsend. Good morning to you, my dear. Thank you for joining us here at Gospel at Breakfast. Send good morning to Fiona, the weather girl. Kay, good morning. Good morning to Tracy. Good morning. I've got that song that you all like, actually, Rest in the Shadows, coming up in the second hour of the show. All right. Right, send good morning to Andrea and Lindsay, who's been on a night shift over at Christie's. Good morning. Thank you all for joining me this morning. Mr. Irie, or regular milkman, not delivering milk this morning, my good sir. No, he's listening to Gospel at Breakfast, and everyone else over in the Salford region of Greater Manchester. Thank you all for joining me. Right, so coming up, I've got Company just faded over with Somebody Praying for You. I've got Company here now with another song called Angel. Then I've got Steve Arrington, Feel So Real. This was a big hit after the guy left the group Slave. Not a lot of people know that he's actually a Christian, and the album that he did featured this hit song, Feel So Real, is actually a gospel song. So I've got that coming up, all right. And then I've got Hezekiah Walker, but I think I'll have a chat before I play Hezekiah Walker, seeing as it's the final one to take us up to the news at the top of the hour. Saying good morning to Mr. Chris Amson as well. Good morning to you, my good sir. He'll be live on direct at 10 o'clock this morning with the Sunday Roast.

That is the sound of Steve Arrington and Feel So Real. And would you believe, folks, I've been playing that album since 1985, thereabouts, yeah, from 84, 85. And I hadn't realized that that was actually a gospel song, you know what I mean? I kind of came across it, the conversation a few times, but not paid any attention to it, that that was actually a gospel song. And it's, yet it's been one of my favorite, because Slave was one of my favorite soul funk band. They still are a funk band. And the music from Steve Arrington, I think, is absolutely fantastic. Hezekiah Walker puts in an appearance right now to take us up to the news at the top of the hour with a song called Better. Saying good morning to Ida Lee, to Josh, and to Yvonne over in the Rochdale area of Greater Manchester. Saying good morning to Sharon and to Doreen. Thank you guys for joining me this morning.

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6: The Three Lions braved the Miami Heat to secure a place in the World Cup semi-finals. It was a tense 2-1 victory over Norway after extra time and a Jude Bellingham double that led England to victory, though boss Thomas Tuchel says he wasn't happy with the performance and they'll need more in Wednesday's game against Argentina. A 28-year-old man's been arrested in South Yorkshire on suspicion of the murder of Anne Widdecombe. Police say the former MP was found dead at her home in Hayter on Dartmoor on Thursday morning. Peter Horrell worked as Miss Widdecombe's personal driver for 10 years.
7: Why? Thought she'd had a heart attack or a stroke or something. Of course, then later it turned out it was a suspected murder. Just shocked. And I spoke to Harriet, her PA, up in Kent, and Harriet didn't know at that time what had happened.
6: And Sir Chris Hoyers hailed Dermot Murnaghan, a first-class journalist, after his death, aged 68. From Radio News Hub, I'm Lucy Gorman-Lee.
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5: Panacea Soul. Weather.
6: Another dry and sunny day in England, Wales and Northern Ireland, but cloudier across much of Scotland. Feeling hot in the sunshine with a high of 32 degrees.

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Low Panacea Radio. This is Panacea Soul. Panacea Soul. Panacea Gospel at Breakfast with Sam Brown. Panacea Soul.

Okay then, so let me wish you all a warm welcome back to the second hour of Gospel at Breakfast right here on Panacea Soul. Okay guys, coming up at 10 o'clock this morning, we have got Mr. Chris Umpson live and direct in the house with the Sunday Roast. Then at 12 o'clock, Mr. Tony the Soul Man Shawcross is here with Soul Treasure, leading up to 2 o'clock when John Hayes take over with 1 Foot in the Disco. At 4 o'clock this afternoon is the official UK Soul chart show presented by the man who's always flying high, that's Mr. Rob Lees. And then that leads into 6 o'clock, the best R&B show across any radio network. It's right here in Panacea Soul and it's presented by Mike Stevens. That's at 6 o'clock this evening on The Real Side. Gary Prescott picks up the mantelpiece at 8 o'clock to continue the R&B vibe with Mellow Moods. All right, brilliant stuff. And then Mike Mason cap it off at 10 o'clock tonight with A Groovy Kind of Love. Here is Leora Day with I Will Rely on You, Lord. After this one, we've got Triumphant Hymn Workshop with Nearer My God to Thee. Ellen Baylor puts in an appearance with Oasis. And then I've got that song coming up for all you guys. You know that Rest in the Shadows song? I'm fire for that one.

play you a triumphant hymn or workshop. That's Leora Day and I Will Rely on You, Lord. Absolutely fantastic. Now, saying good morning to Sonia over in Manchester. Thank you for joining us this morning, Sonia. Always a pleasure. And good morning to your sister Alma as well and the rest of your family. All right. Brilliant. Now, I have got in here the triumphant hymn workshop. They've got a song called Nearer My God to Thee. All right. I'm going to play this one. It kind of reminds me of the Titanic, actually, called the Titanic had a band that played, and when it was sinking, this is the song that they played. Nearer My God to Thee, all right? And so, Sonny, over in Manchester, no relations to the Titanic story. I'm just saying that it just reminded me of that. This is what I'm playing for you this morning, all right? So enjoy. Here we go. And then directly after this one, Ellen Baylor is here with Oasis.

Okay then, so this next song is creating a bit of a storm, okay? So I've got it coming up now. So saying good morning to Pat Girly Girl Wilson. Good morning, and good morning to DJ Jimmy Jam Wilson, who celebrated his birthday this week, by the way. Happy birthday to you, my good sir, again. Do you know what I mean? All right, I know you've had a fantastic time, okay? So saying good morning to Pat Girly Girl Wilson. Saying good morning to Fiona, the weather girl, Kay. Good morning to Tracy. Good morning to No Nickname Mary. And every and anyone else who like this song. It's called Rest in the Shadows. So here it is for you guys. Kick back and enjoy, all right? It's an icicle number, isn't it? It's very haunting for me, actually. So it's going to take us into a break. When I return from that break, I reckon I'm going to play you Ted and Cherie and a few more nice numbers, all right? But for the time being, guys, kick back and enjoy this. And everyone else in the walking group, actually, to Michelle Gilbody and Ian Gilbody, to Michelle the Gym Girl, to the Queen of Bernie's, Sandra, good morning. To and Disco Diva Dibs, morning. All right, to Eva Movie Star Stanton, to Ian Musselman Atkinson, to Mr. Peter Gildy and Anita Gildy, to Mr. Tony the Soulman Shawcross, who's on at 12 o'clock today, and indeed to Donna Shawcross and everyone else who is in the group, guys. Kick back and enjoy this little number.

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So once again, saying good morning to Courtney over in Mossside, Manchester, who wants the whole world to know that he's in confession. Just as well you're in confession, my good sir, because he's requested Mike Mason and Human Nature. It's an R&B song, my good sir. If you join me tomorrow morning, I can most definitely play it in the mid-morning soul spectrum. But it's not actually a gospel number. As much as you sent a very good message in justifying why we should play it in the gospel show, it's not actually a gospel song. It's an R&B number originally done by Michael Jackson, and then Mike's done his version. And as I will admit that it's an exceptionally good version that Mike's done. That's why I've been playing it in a mid-morning soul spectrum, so you can catch it then. And anyone else who cares to hear it tomorrow morning, send me a shout or send me a request for it at studio@dubradio.live. I might just make it my power play for the week, but I gotta get enough shout from you guys, all right? Say, Sam, make it the power play of the week, okay? So all the guys in the walking group, hit me up at studio@dubradio.live or hit me up in the walking groups, both walking groups, Manny and Let's Walk, and just say, Sam, make Mike Mason song power play of the week, and you can catch it every morning and mid-morning soul spectrum, even twice in all the hours, in the both hours. Interesting, right. Guys, Ted and Cherie with You've Been Faithful. I've got Gospel Groove, Fire in My Bones. Ooh, we've got BB and CC Winning in here with I Really Love You. And I've got Passage with Faith Walking People. Courtney, you've thrown me so much, my good sir, that I'm not going to talk for the next couple of minutes. You've actually sent a very good justifying message for playing that song, but you can't catch me off like, caught me out like that, mate. You know what I mean? I am a member of Mensa, in case you don't know. All right, anyway, let's enough. Here we go. Like a

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0: Panacea Gospel at Breakfast with Sam Brown. Panacea Soul.

So then here we are in the final segment of this morning edition of Gospel at Breakfast. All right. Right. Hope you enjoy the selection of music played for you. Don't forget, I'm back tomorrow morning with the mid-morning soul spectrum. All right. Join me then. Okay. Right. So Psalms and the Groove and Psalms 23. That's the information I got on that one. Joanne Winnon featuring Deborah Joy Winnon. Never on My Own. That's coming up next. Then we've got Groove Gospel with Myrtle Comes From the Lord. And if I get a chance to put in Z10 Crossroad to Calvary, I will do, all right? Don't forget, guys, at 10 o'clock this morning, Chris Amson is live on Dara Tanyoda with the Sunday Roast. At 10 o'clock today, at 12 o'clock today, Mr. Tony Shawcross is here live on Direct. And at 2 o'clock, John Hayes is here with One Foot in the Disco, all right? Pleasure playing some great gospel music for you this morning. Hope you enjoy the selection played. Join me tomorrow morning when I'm back in the mid-morning soul spectrum. Have a great day.

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8: England are in the World Cup semi-final thanks to a Jude Bellingham double in Miami. It was a tough game for the Three Lions, but they beat Norway 2-1 in extra time. Next up, Argentina in Atlanta, but fans in the US are already looking beyond.
9: I think they could go all the way. I really think they could go all the way this time. Just the quality in the squad. They're absolutely fantastic. They started off slow. They're coming strong now. They're coming strong.
8: Boss Thomas Tuchel says he wasn't happy with the performance and they'll need more to get to the final. In other news, police say a 28-year-old man's been arrested in South Yorkshire on suspicion of the murder of Anne Widdecombe. The former MP was found dead at her home in Hayter on Dartmoor on Thursday morning after sustaining serious injuries. And Lewis Capaldi had to hold back tears as he played to 60,000 people in London's Hyde Park. From Radio News Hub, I'm Lucy Gorman-Lee.
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1: 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Weather.
8: Another dry and sunny day in England, Wales and Northern Ireland, but cloudier across much of Scotland. Feeling hot in the sunshine with a high of 32.

good morning and welcome along to the show. Chris Hampson here with you on this glorious Sunday morning. It's warming up out there nicely, isn't it? A little bit hot at night though, but you know, we can't have it all, can we? Big massive thank you to Sam Brown for the last couple of hours. Great show as always, Sammy's Sunday morning gospel R&B show. Some great, great tracks in there. And Sammy's back down here tomorrow, weekdays in fact, from 10 o'clock with a show called The Soul Spectrum. Another great, great show. So I'm with you now for the next 2 hours, taking you through to midday today, playing you the very best, the soul, the funk and the groove. That's what we do down here on Panacea. So kicking off today's show, Evelyn Champagne King from the album It's a Long Time Coming. Take a Chance, plays now on Panacea Soul.

0: How good is that on a Sunday morning? Whitney Houston there with a track that sold 18 million copies worldwide, charted number one across multiple countries, and a Grammy Award winner for Best Female Pop Vocal Performance. A brilliant, brilliant record. I want to dance with somebody. Okay, then, speaking of great records, I've got two from 1983 to play for you. I've got Pokey Cold and Buck and Newbury coming up next.
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the year of 1983, that was Poky Caldera with Let Me Love You, playing on Panacea Soul. Keeping it with the same year, absolutely love this next record that I'm going to play for you. While the sun is shining, turn this up a notch or two. Unique, What I Got Is What You Need, plays now, Panacea Soul.

written and produced by Kenneth Gamble and Leon Huff, and performed there by Gene Khan. It's a brilliant record, that, wasn't it? I can also tell you as well, it was produced June 1978 on her album Happy to Be With You and on Philadelphia International Records. That was Don't Let It Go to Your Head there by Gene Khan. Okay then, let's tell you about up and coming soul events, shall we? So there's just three things that you need to do to get yourself to these events. Number one, go to panacearadio.net and click on the gig guide. Number two, purchase your tickets. And number three, get yourself to these great events. So go to panacearadio.net and we will see you on the next soul event. Okay then, back to the music now. Let's go with this one. Phyllis Hyman, Prime of My Life, plays now Panacea Soul.

0: Prime of My Life there by Phyllis Hyman on Panacea Soul. Okay then, songs coming your way. I've got Gladys Knight and the Pips to play for you, and a brilliant one by Chic is coming up next.
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6: 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Oh.

from the 1974 film Claudine. That was written and produced by Curtis Mayfield, produced by Gladys Knight and the Pips. Make Yours a Happy Home, released 1974. Okay then, well, that's almost time for the almost up for the first hour of the show. We're going to get an update from the news and the weather, and we'll be back doing very much of the same thing, playing you the very best soul, the funk and the groove. So to get us there, we're going to go with this one, Controllers, Giving Up on Love, and I'll catch you after the news. See you in a bit.

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10: Hey Jude, England are through to the World Cup semi-finals thanks to a Bellingham double. The Three Lions edged past Norway 2-1 in extra time. Next up, Argentina in Atlanta for England, but fans in the US are already looking beyond.
11: There's a lot. I always thought we'd win it though. I don't know why. Like, when we went 1-0 down, I thought we'd come back because Mexico, I mean, we slugged it out there and I feel like we slug it out again here. So we've got to win it. Absolutely. I mean, we've done so much now, like, so we've got to win it now.
10: But boss Thomas Tuchel says he wasn't happy with the performance. A 28-year-old man's been arrested in South Yorkshire on suspicion of the murder of Anne Widdecombe. Police say the former MP was found dead at her home in Hayter-on-Dartmoor on Thursday. And soap star Matthew James Bailey says it's a dream come true to join EastEnders. The actor's known for appearing in Hollyoaks. From Radio News Hub, I'm Lucy Gorman-Lee.
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9: Panacea Soul. Weather.
10: Another dry and sunny day in England, Wales and Northern Ireland, but cloudier across much of Scotland. Feeling hot in the sunshine with a high of 32.

Nice warm welcome back to the second hour of the show. Say warm welcome back. It's absolutely glorious out there this lovely Sunday morning. Hope you're very, very well indeed. Yes, it's Chris Hampson here with you, playing you the very best of the soul, the funk and the groove. So let's go right into it on the second hour. Barry May, You See the Trouble with Me, plays now Panacea Soul.

0: see Cinderella on that. Tennessee Assault, brilliant record. So songs coming your way. I've got one from 89, which is Vanessa Bell Armstrong to play. And from 88.
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produced by Barry Eastman, who has got over 60 gold, platinum and multi-platinum albums with artists such as Anita Baker, Regina Bell, Freddie Jackson, Billy Ocean, Gladys Knight and Chaka Khan. And that was sung by the gospel and R&B vocalist Vanessa Bell Armstrong with I'm Coming Back. Okay then, next track I'm going to play for you now is Rolls Royce, Best Love. Enjoy this now, Panacea Soul.

But let's not forget, up and coming soul events. If you get to panacearadio.net and click on the gig guide there, you will see up and coming soul events. 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So panacearadio.net, click on that gig guide, have a little bit of scroll down. All the information's there, all the lineups, the addresses, where you buy your tickets and everything. And we will see you literally on the dance floor. We will see you on the next event. So panacearadio.net. Anyway, back to the music now. Play this one, Omar Chandler, Love Triangle from 1991. Enjoy this now on Panacea Soul.

0: Omar Chandler there with Love Tangle on Panacea Soul. So we're going to get a quick ad break and we're going to be back with Kim Tibbs. And then Paul Hardcastle from 1985 is coming up next.
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8: This is a good one for your speakers, right? Turn it up now!

How good is that? Released 4 years ago, 2022, that was Kim Tibbs, Where Would I Be Without You. So I've got a couple of tracks before we let loose with Tony Shawcross. He's up next in midday, just under 10 minutes time of the show, a soul treasure. So we're going to squeeze in as much as we can. Stephanie Mills, What You Gonna Do With My Loving Place Now, Panacea Soul.

Well, I hope you've enjoyed the show, and I almost forgot there. Well done to the England lads there, beating Norway last night. Brilliant, brilliant achievement. Through to the semi-finals. Yes, well done there. So we're looking forward to that game on Wednesday with Argentina. Okay, then, up next, we have Tony Shawcross after the news with his show Soul Treasures. Enjoy the rest of the weekend and enjoy this weather. Catch you next week. Bye-bye for now. Hey.

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5: The Three Lions brace the Miami Heat to secure a place in the World Cup semi-finals. It was a tense 2-1 victory over Norway after extra time. These fans in the US say it was worth the trip.
6: That's what you call football, mate. Do you know what I mean? Easy peasy, on to the next round.
7: Mate, unbelievable. Bellingham again. You know what I mean? Born and bred blue nose, mate. Bellingham saves the day again.
5: Yeah, it was a Jude Bellingham double that led England to victory, though boss Thomas Tuchel says he wasn't happy with the performance. Rachel Reeves says claims that Andy Burnham has been plotting a path to Downing Street are perfectly reasonable. The Chancellor, however, warned the potential future Prime Minister that he must remain laser-focused on what he wants to achieve. And Sir Chris Hoy has hailed Dermot Murnaghan a first-class journalist after his death aged 68. A statement from his family says the broadcaster died peacefully. That's the latest from Radio News Hub. I'm Lucy Gorman-Lee.
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5: Another dry and sunny day in England, Wales and Northern Ireland, but cloudier across much of Scotland, feeling hot in the sunshine with a high of 32.

Welcome to Soul Treasures on this glorious Sunday lunchtime. Hope you all had a fantastic breakfast. And a big thanks to Mr. Chris Hamilton for the last couple of hours of the mid-morning show. Some excellent tunes there, Chris. Chris will be back with you next week. Same time, same place. Okay, we came in today with a Four Tops Baby, I Need Your Loving. That was the classic Philip Mitchell, Free For All, Winner Takes All. I remember that in Mr. M's. It was massive. This is the fantastic Stick 4, I Gotta Have Your Love, moving up to 1977. I'm going to play a classic Stevie Wonder, commercial Motown track, but simply one of his best. How you doing? Welcome along. Soul Treasures, right here on Panacea Soul Radio, official UK's and one choice, the Soul Funk and Groove.

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A big one coming up for the 1st of August is the Soulfest at the Boathouse, Ferry Road, Earlham, M4460N, on the edge of Manchester. Craig Hayes, Masal, Fluid Airway, Cal Kent, Susie V, DJ Bax, the Soul Twins, Miss Honey, plus the Flow Team, VC, Cliff Townsend, Dawn Moose, and Live Nicola O'Connor and Joe Spear. It's free all day and all night. Unbelievable event that is. It gets absolutely rammed. And we've got the Caribbean takeaway there again. Wow, what more could you want? Modern Soul, bit of an anthem going out to Big Rick.

mile an hour Northern Soul. That was also done by the Ohio Players as well, which is not a bad version. I thought I would leave that in because it is a classic Dino Ross and the Supremes track. Reflections, back to the modern stuff. Big shout to Dennis O'Regan down there in London. Good luck with that knee recovery, Dennis. You'll be fit for the new season. All that money Spurs have been spending, yeah, you need to be there, mate. Still not convinced you're going to win it. I think you'll be thereabouts. This is Gloria Scott. As long

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1: Life lands a crushing blow, and once again, a heart is broken. And as history repeats itself, these few words are sadly spoken.

Jimmy Ruffin have passed this way before. Played that for Pat and Jimmy Wilson. It was Jimmy's birthday this week. Hope you enjoyed that one, mate. A good afternoon as well to Eva Stanton and Ian Atkinson. I presume you guys are back in the UK now. And prior to that, we played the High Keys Living Alive Verve Records. Wow, what a record that is. A good afternoon to Gavin Whitby and a good afternoon to Mark Smith down there in Bamfleet in Essex. Let's go back to the modern stuff. 1975. Beautiful record by Calvin Arnold and Satie.

Keep on running away. Remember that used to be about, I don't know, £5 record years and years ago. Probably cost you a couple of hundred quid now. This season, Major Lance on OK Records. You don't want me no more. Gonna take a very quick 2 minute break. News, weather, ads, etc. Back with the Elgins. Stay right where you are.

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4: The Three Lions brace the Miami Heat to secure a place in the World Cup semi-finals. It was a tense 2-1 victory over Norway after extra time. These fans in the US say it was worth the trip.
5: That's what you call football, mate. Do you know what I mean? Easy peasy, on to the next round.
6: Mate, unbelievable. Bellingham again. You know what I mean? Born and bred blue nose, mate. Bellingham saves the day again.
4: Yeah, it was a Jude Bellingham double that led England to victory, though boss Thomas Tuchel says he wasn't happy with the performance. Rachel Reeves says claims that Andy Burnham has been plotting a path to Downing Street are perfectly reasonable. The Chancellor, however, warned the potential future Prime Minister that he must remain laser-focused on what he wants to achieve. And Sir Chris Hoy has hailed Dermot Murnaghan a first-class journalist after his death, aged 68. A statement from his family says the broadcaster died peacefully. That's the latest from Radio News Hub. I'm Lucy Gorman-Lee.
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0: Panacea Soul.
4: A sunny and dry day for most, but cloudier in Scotland. Feeling hot in the sunshine, but fresher in the east with a breeze, a high of 32 degrees Celsius.

and Yvonne Baker, You Didn't Say a Word, one of my favourite Northern Soul tracks. Play that for Mary Lawson and John Edwards. Great seeing you guys yesterday. Great for you with your company, Mary. And hopefully see you at the Butter Bar over there in Bolton next Saturday. Yeah, that's at Namploy. It's at the Middlebrook Centre in Bolton. It's the Crofters Soul Lounge, and they're putting it on at Namploy. So check out the flyers on that. All the details are on there. These dining options, these dance options. Myself, Bash, and Brian Busy Pemberton playing the tunes for you, plus Victor Haynes on vocals. That's next Saturday, the 18th of July. It's going to be amazing. What a record this is. From 1980, Tavasco, Love Is Trying to Get a Hold on Me. Fabulous with some

The Velvets and These Things Will Keep Me Loving You. That is Lou Edwards, Today's People. Tony about Paul, folks, that was massive for the Blackpool Mecca and the Whitsall Dayers in Manchester. Coming up 2027, yeah, next year, the Whitsall Dayer will be back on Easter Sunday. Give you all the details on that once we know. Check this. It's 6 minutes, 22 seconds long. Pure soul music from Anglo-Saxon Brown. Gonna make you mine.

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0: Tony Shawcross on

love again. Yeah, it's Montploy Thai Restaurant and Bar, the Buddha Bar Soul Lounge, next Saturday the 18th at Montploy, Middlebrook, Bolton, sponsored by Johnny Walker, Red Soul. £5 for tickets, Victor Haynes on vocals, free entry for any diners who have booked in by 7 p.m. and DJs playing the tunes for you, myself, Busy Bee and Bash. That is going to be amazing. That's an extension to the Soul Lounge over there at the Crofters. Fabulous, fabulous evening in store. Don't get much better Thai food and soul music. This is Melbourne Moore. Lean on.

Racing Cabars, Ace Away My Boy. That's an absolute early classic. The Coasters, Crazy Baby. Play that for Alison, Hazel and Richard Ford and all the guys at the Warrington Irish Club. Look forward to guesting for you guys on the 27th of September. This is a tune. Came out on Motown and it's a monster on the modern soul scene. 1974, Bottom and Company. Gotta find a true love. Good afternoon to everybody down London. But for it was great seeing you guys at Blackpool a few weeks ago. Look forward to catching

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7: This is Panacea.

another 100 mile an hour northern soul chart from back in the day. Connie Clark and My Sugar Baby. Following me, One Foot in the Disco with a fabulous John Hayes. Then you got the UK soul chart top 20 with Rob Lees. On the real side with Mike Stevens, Gary Prescott's Mellow Moves and rounding things off, Mike Mason with A Groovy Kind of Love. Played this at Blackpool in the connoisseur's room. Soul Festival. Don't forget, we're coming back there 18th to the 20th of June 2027. Don't sleep on that. It's going to be massive again. Tickets in the Winter Gardens, box office, basic, black and pearl.

James Carr losing game. That's Bunny Sigler. Girl, don't make me wait. That is just about it. See you next Sunday for more Soul Treasure. Same time. And don't forget to catch me during the week for my Heaven in the Afternoon show. Leave you with this one from Inez and Charlie Fox. Take care. Enjoy the rest of your day. And bye for now.

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7: The Three Lions brace the Miami Heat to secure a place in the World Cup semi-finals. It was a tense 2-1 victory over Norway after extra time. These fans in the US say it was worth the trip.
8: That's what you call football, mate. Do you know what I mean? Easy peasy, on to the next round.
9: Mate, unbelievable. Bellingham again. You know what I mean? Born and bred blue nose, mate. Bellingham saves the day again.
7: Yeah, it was a Jude Bellingham double that led England to victory, though boss Thomas Tuchel says he wasn't happy with the performance. Rachel Reeves says claims that Andy Burnham has been plotting a path to Downing Street are perfectly reasonable. The Chancellor, however, warned the potential future Prime Minister that he must remain laser-focused on what he wants to achieve. And Sir Chris Hoy has hailed Dermot Murnaghan a first-class journalist after his death, aged 68. A statement from his family says the broadcaster died peacefully. That's the latest from Radio News Hub. I'm Lucy Gorman-Lee.
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6: Panacea Soul. Weather.
7: A sunny and dry day for most, but cloudier in Scotland. Feeling hot in the sunshine, but fresher in the east with a breeze, a high of 32 degrees Celsius.
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1: That's a loose change. Thank you very much.
2: That's Johnny Hayes. Let him through. He's the DJ. Let's go disco, baby.
3: Oh, yes. Let's go disco, baby. Indeed. Welcome along to the show, guys. Welcome along. It's the One Foot in the Disco show with me, DJ Johnny Hayes. So if you're a fan of the show, you will know. 3 till 4 on a Sunday afternoon, we take it back, right back to the glory days of the discotheque. Playing some fantastic disco tunes from back in the day. Also sprinkling the new stuff as well. It's going to be a packed show, a stacked show, a great show, a top show. So keep it locked. It's a panacea. Okay, yes, guys, opening up on a little bit of a funky tip, as ever. Taking you back straight away with this one. This is Earth, Wind & Fire, Shining Star.

0: This is Panacea. Soul Funk Groove.
1: Oh yes, disco, funky elements to this one. This is T.S. Monk and Bon V. This is a Mike Mauro remix. It's about 17 minutes long. It's a bit excessive. We've chopped it down for you, but it's very good.

0: Yo, you're tuned in to Panacea Soul, and this is the One Foot in the Disco show with my man, Johnny Hayes.
1: Okay, yes, here we go, turning up the disco heat for you now. This is East Side Connection. You're so right for me.

0: trying to see her.
1: Oh yes, Teddy Pendergrass. One of my favourite Teddy Pendergrass tunes. I do love a bit of Teddy. We love a bit of Teddy in our house. This is You Can't Hide From Yourself.

Oh yes, guys, as ever, once again I'm going to doff my cap to the man, the legend, the one, the only, Mr. Tony Shawcross. His Soul Treasure show was on a little earlier. It was a fantastic show as ever, playing all the classic Northern Soul and 70s Soul and all that good stuff for you. Tony, take it by, great show as ever. Cheers for that, mate.

0: Panacea Soul, the home of funk, soul, and groove.
1: Okay, guys, so this is the Salsoul Orchestra, and this is 212 North 12th, which I'm guessing is some district in New York. I went to a fantastic event at the Ministry of Sound Club in London a couple of months ago. Was it? Time flies by, doesn't it? Yeah, a couple of months ago. And it was a bit of a housey affair, to be fair. But the DJ from New York, Joe Clossell, played a fantastic set, and he did chuck in a few disco tunes along the way, and this was one of them. Now, I've got to say, the Ministry of sound system is absolutely second to none. It's an absolute beast of a sound system. And hearing these old disco records through that system in that club, hey, well, what can I say? It proper hit the spot. It hit the spot.

KS guys, hope you all enjoyed the show so far. This is Panacea Soul Radio with me, DJ Johnny Hayes. This is the One Foot in the Disco show. So thanks for tuning in. You know what, Sundays is a great day to get your radio tuned to Panacea. We've got the man, the legend, Tony Shawcross from 12, and then you've got me with the disco show from 2, and then at 4 we've got the soul chart, a fantastic rundown of all the top soul tunes of the moment. And then later on at 6 we've got Mike Stevens with On the Real Side, a lovely blend of soul and R&B for you there, guys. Keep it locked to Panacea, you know the score.

Okay, yes, guys, as we head into the business end of the summer, into July and August, what can I say? There's a plethora of Soul events taking place over the coming months. So the best thing I can advise you to do is get over to the Panacea website and check out our gig guide. There's tons of details there on day events, outdoor events, weekenders. There's loads of good stuff going on, guys. So if you're loving your soul music at the moment and you want to get yourself out on a dance floor, do no worse than check out the Panacea gig guide, all right? You'll also find details on there of our upcoming Panacea Christmas party. I know what you're thinking, that's miles away, but they'll soon come round, guys, and the last two Panacea parties sold out, so get yourself organised, get yourself a ticket, and get yourself sorted for the 19th of December. It's going to be a top do, a Christmas do, a top Christmas soul do, even. Get on.

0: panacea.
1: Okay, yes, loving this. 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

Okay, yes, guys, that's just about it for the first half. Hope you've all enjoyed the show so far. 1 hour of disco tunes done and dusted in the bag. Another fantastic hour to go. So I'll see you after the news, the weather, the adverts, and all the good stuff that pays the bills here at Panacea Towers. But we're going to close out the first half with this one. This is the Love Unlimited Orchestra, Brazilian love song.

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5: The Three Lions brace the Miami Heat to secure a place in the World Cup semi-finals. It was a tense 2-1 victory over Norway after extra time. These fans in the US say it was worth the trip.
6: That's what you call football, mate. Do you know what I mean? Easy peasy, on to the next round.
7: Mate, unbelievable. Bellingham again. You know what I mean? Born and bred blue nose, mate. Bellingham saves the day again.
5: Yeah, it was a Jude Bellingham double that led England to victory, though boss Thomas Tuchel says he wasn't happy with the performance. Rachel Reeves says claims that Andy Burnham has been plotting a path to Downing Street are perfectly reasonable. The Chancellor, however, warned the potential future Prime Minister that he must remain laser-focused on what he wants to achieve. And Sir Chris Hoy has hailed Dermot Murnaghan a first-class journalist after his death, aged 68. A statement from his family says the broadcaster died peacefully. That's the latest from Radio News Hub. I'm Lucy Gorman-Lee.
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0: Panacea Soul.
5: A sunny and dry day for most, but cloudier in Scotland. Feeling hot in the sunshine, but fresher in the east with a breeze, a high of 32 degrees Celsius.
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11: Yo, what's up? You're tuned into One Foot in the Disco on Panacea Soul, baby. Baby, baby, baby.
12: Okay, yes guys, welcome back to part two of the show. Hope you all enjoyed the first half. We're back for part two.

Okay, yes, I've said it before and I'll say it again. It never seems to get through a show without playing something by the man, the legend, Mr. Dave Lee, slash aka Joey Negro. And this show is no different, so revisiting one of his Remix from Love albums today. Remix from Love, Remixed with Love 3. And this is Never Gonna Give You Up, Patrice Rushen. And this is the Joey Negro regroup.

from a guy by the name of DJ XS, that's all we know about him, doing a fantastic range of edits. So this is Rufus and Shaka Khan, Do You Love What You Feel? DJ XS edit. And coming up in the mix now, this is Cleveland Eaton, Get Off, again DJ XS on the edit. Happy days.

0: Yo, what's up? You're tuned in to One Foot in the Disco on Panacea Soul, baby. Baby. Baby.
1: And guys, don't forget, from 4 this afternoon, we've got the Panacea Soul Chart. The top 20 rundown of all the top soul tunes of the moment, presented by the man, the legend, Mr. Rob Lees. So stay tuned for that. Soul Chart.

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1: Okay, here's a tune. This is Otis Clay, The Only Way Is Up, famously covered by Yaz and the Plastic Population, was it? In the very late 80s, early 90s. But you know what it is on Panacea? We like to take it back to the originals. The originals are always better, aren't they, guys? You know what I mean?

0: John Hayes, Panacea Soul.
1: Okay, guys, what can I say? What can I say? Time is against us once again. Two glorious hours of disco tunage almost in the bag for you. Last couple of tracks coming up. This is Where Did All the Loving Go?

Oh yes, guys, that's just about it from me for another week. Hope you've all enjoyed the show. Two glorious hours of disco tunings, done, dusted and in the bag fire. We've got a lovely bit of emotions here, Rejoice, to play us out. Lovely stuff. But that's just about it from me. We've got Rob Lee standing by with the soul chart, but I'm on my way out the door. That's it, all done and dusted. I'll see you later.

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0: 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This is Panacea Soul.
6: Police say they're not looking for anyone else after arresting a 28-year-old man on suspicion of murdering former MP and MEP Anne Widdecombe. The 78-year-old was found dead at her home in Dartmoor on Thursday. Miles Longman is Assistant Chief Constable from Devon and Cornwall Police and spoke to reporters earlier.
7: There is still no information to suggest that this is a terrorism-related incident, and at this point we are not looking for anyone else in connection with this murder. At this stage, there is nothing to suggest that it was politically motivated.
6: England's World Cup quarter-final win over Norway drew a peak audience of 18 million, the biggest TV crowd of the year. Jude Bellingham scored twice, including a dramatic extra-time winner, to send England into Wednesday's semi-final against Argentina. And Brendan McCullum is out as England's Red Bull coach after a run of poor results, including an Ashes defeat. England now need a new Test coach and captain. That's the latest from Radio News Hub. I'm Dave Cronin.
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0: Panacea Soul.
6: A fine evening with some late sunshine. For many, patchy low cloud will form in eastern and central areas. Lows of 13 Celsius in the north and 20 Celsius in the south.

with your UK Soul Top 20 chart show for your Sunday afternoon, kicking off with a taste of four tracks to watch, which will all be given airplay on Panacea Soul over the forthcoming weeks. You've just heard the latest from the Opaz Project, Because of You, which is the latest chapter in a really ambitious project from the UK soul man, Ray Hayden. Now, back in 2025, Ray revived the Opaz Project and launched The Real Nez, which was a unique blend of music, storytelling and cinematic video, following the journey of the character Nera through themes of love, loss and rediscovery. Now, the track you've just heard there is Because of You, and that's chapter 8 of that ongoing story, and it's a proper Brit soul and funk groove, full of those infectious rhythms, sweet vocal arrangements, and that unmistakable Ray Hayden touch. Next up, we've got a track from Nate James. It's the 2026 reboot of Set the Tone from one of the true pioneers of British funk and soul. It's hard to believe it's been 20 years since that song first arrived and made such a huge impact on the UK soul scene.

mark the 20th anniversary of that track, Nate James has done something really special. He's released the original vocal stems and invited producers from around the world to put their own special spin on Set the Tone. The response was incredible, resulting in a whole collection of fresh remixes that introduced that classic to a brand new generation. When it first dropped back in 2006, it was everywhere. MTV Bass had it on heavy rotation, BBC One Extra and Trevor Nelson were also massive supporters of the track, picking up multiple Mobo nominations and really helped Nate James sell more than 300,000 albums worldwide. Next up, we've got a vibrant new single, The Ode to Disco, from Norma Jean Wright, who was, of course, the original lead vocalist of Chic. Produced by longtime collaborator Bert Price, it's a major celebration of the music, culture and community that transformed dance floors around the world, arriving alongside the anniversary of Disco Demolition Night. Bringing together the unmistakable voice that helped define an era with fresh, contemporary production, Ode to Disco honours the clubs, DJs, artists and cultural pioneers who turned disco into a global movement, name-checking iconic venues including Studio 54, Paradise Garage and The Loft.

Blair's number three of four tracks to watch this afternoon from a true disco icon, Norma Jean Wright. Her extraordinary career has seen her collaborate with some of the biggest names in music, including Luther Vandross, Sister Sledge, Aretha Franklin and Madonna, while continuing to perform internationally and champion the genre's legacy. Okay, one more track now and then we'll start the countdown to this week's UK Soul Top 20. Next up, music from Shayla Prosper with That Thing.

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0: beautiful track there, written by hitmaker Taiwan and Can I Have Your Number. Number 19 this week, down two places for Zed Soul, taken from the album Those Words, which is the latest project from British songwriter and producer Amar Naik. It's a classy blend of contemporary R&B and soul, packed with those smooth grooves, heartfelt ballads and really polished production. The whole album has a timeless feel to it, with strong songwriting and rich melodies running throughout. Here's a track at 19 from Zed Soul, I Love You Babe.
1: Number 19.

0: that was at number one about 2 months ago now. It's been doing really well in the UK Soul Top 20, but it's down two places this week to 19 for Zed Soul and I Love You Babe. Number 18, down seven places now for independent music collective Down to Earth with their latest single, Sweet Surrender. It's a soulful, emotionally charged release blending organic indie textures with an intimate, atmospheric sound. Songwriters Lol Williams and Stevie Paul described the song as an anthem for anyone carrying the weight of the world alone, a reminder that strength can be found in surrender and trust.
1: Number 18.

0: down 7 places, recording during the spring. It's Sweet Surrender from Down to Earth, capturing the band's emotional growth through uplifting instrumentation and a stripped-back authenticity shining through every single note. It's down 7 places this week. Number 17 now is down 8 places for Virginia-born and Patti LaBelle-mentored singer Miracle Thomas, who's well-known to the UK and European soul crowd via a series of quality releases and collaborations with people like the team from Cool Million. The track you're going to hear now is Live Your Life, a stately contemporary soul groove delivering a familiar message. Despite our issues, we need to get him out there, tell people you love him, and live that one life we have to live.
1: Number 17.

0: Number 17 was another track that was at number one just a couple of weeks back here on Panacea. It's Miracle Thomas, down 8 places with Live Your Life. Number 16, a non-mover this week for Darnell Kendricks, I Don't Want to Lose You.
1: Number 16.

0: Such a great sound, hey? Spending its third week in the UK Soul Top 20 on Panacea. A non-mover at 16 this week for Darnell Kendrick's I Don't Wanna Lose You. 15, a new entry now for Karen Bernard. We've been fans of the Soul Singer Supreme from the start here at Panacea Soul. She's been a fixture in music world for more than three decades now, both as a background singer for Mary J. Blige, Whitney Houston, Luther Vandross, and 20 Feet Forward on the stage as a solo artist. The track at 15 this week is Love Is All We Need.
1: Number 15.

at number 15 this week. It's a new entry. We featured that in the ones to watch over the last couple of weeks for Karen Bernard and Love Is All We Need. Number 14 this week, it's a non-mover for Robbie Love with Welton Guyte and Jemmy Taylor. Now, a couple of weeks back, we spoke to Robbie and he said to us, all creative projects begin with a passion to bring great art and share one's talents. That passion is tested by long hours, the meticulous planning, occasional setbacks, but always determination and belief in the success of the creation. This project of mine is a labour of love. Human intelligence, passion and creativity. The track is When Love Comes Around. Number 4.

0: It's Robbie Love featuring Welton Guyton and Jemmy Taylor, When Love Comes Around. It's at number 14 this week, a non-mover. We've got a new entry for you now at number 13. It's the new single from EJ Jones with Love More Love. And what a powerful record this one is. Again, one of those that we featured in the ones to watch last week. Now, sometimes a song comes along that isn't just about the music, it's about the message, and this is definitely one of them. Inspired by the tradition of classic soul records that encourage hope and unity, EJ Jones reminds us on this track that even in difficult times, choosing love over anger is a powerful act. Drawing from his own life experiences, he delivers an honest, heartfelt performance that feels both deeply personal and universally relatable.
1: Number 13.

0: 13 this week, it's a new entry. Really refreshing to hear an artist bring in meaningful storytelling back to soul music while still sounding fresh and contemporary. And that's a direction that EJ Jones has been heading. Certainly one of those artists to keep an eye on. A great track there with Love, Mo Love. Number 12. It's another new entry for you this week. It's the brand new one now from October London. Silent Treatment is the name of the track. If you've been following his journey, you'll know he's become one of the most exciting voices in modern soul and R&B. Now, he's got that incredible ability to blend that smooth, classic soul sound with a fresh, contemporary style, and it's easy to hear why so many people compare him to some of the all-time greats. Now, the track Silent Treatment is all about those moments in a relationship where the silence says more than words ever could. It's soulful, honest, and beautifully produced, with October London's signature rich vocals carrying every emotion.
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3: Let's take a look now at this week's number 11, climbing one place now for Reggie Myricks featuring Taiwan. It's a fresh rework now of a modern soul favourite, as renowned producer and remixer Nigel Lewis steps in to reimagine The Sweetest. He's delivered a beautifully lifted new version that brings a whole new energy to the track.
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0: Climbing one place this week to number 11, Reggie Myricks featuring Taiwan. Well, the original already showcased Taiwan's smooth velvet soul vocal over Reggie Myricks' laid-back production. But there, Nigel Lewis has taken the track to another level, adding rhythm, groove, and that unmistakable classic soul warmth that he's known for.
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0: Number 20 is down 1 for Prince LDJ. Can I Have You? Number 19, down 2 for Zed Soul, I Love You Babe. 18 is down 7, Down to Earth, Sweet Surrender. 17, down 8 for Miracle Thomas, Live Your Life. 16 is a non-mover, Darnell Kendricks, I Don't Want to Lose You. Number 15 is a new entry for Karen Bernard, Love Is All We Need. 14, a non-mover for Robbie Love, When Love Comes Around. 13, a new entry, EJ Jones, Love Mo Love. Number 12 is a new entry for October London, Silent Treatment. And 11 is up 1 for Reggie Myricks with Taiwan, The Sweetest.
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0: Number 10 this week is down 2 places for Change, featuring Tanya Michelle Smith. Now, following the success of Feel the Groove, which reached the first number 1 album of 2026 on the UK Soul Chart, Dr. Packer's returned to collaborate with Change again, delivering a new version of Embrace Me Right Now, really enhancing the project's soulful disco sound with energy, groove, and refinement.

0: number 10 this week. It's down two places. It's the Dr. Packer remix of Embrace Me Right Now from Change featuring Tanya Michelle Smith. Number 9, down four places now for Jodie Watley. It's a groove-filled new single from the Grammy Award-winning music icon. The track's called The Dawn, written by Jodie Watley and produced and mixed by acclaimed remixer now Alex DeChow. Now, the track offers a preview of the forthcoming EP, Just Groove, which is a collection designed to elevate your mood, raise your vibrations, and provide the perfect soundtrack for summer and beyond.
1: Number 9.

0: four places for Jody Watley. It's the Alex De Cho remix of The Dawn. Number eight, one of those tracks that was at number one a couple of weeks back, and it's down one place now for Nicole Henry. A track called Everything Is Fine. It's a beautifully soulful track co-written with the legendary producer Barry Eastmond, who's known for his work with Anita Baker and Will Downing. And on the track, Nicole's voice is as rich and emotional as ever, gliding effortlessly over a smooth, classy production.
1: Number eight.

0: Well, there is another stunning release from one of contemporary soul and jazz's finest vocalists. It's at number 8 this week. It's down one place for Nicole Henry. Everything is fine. Number 7 this week, we've got the latest from Keith Eatman. What you gonna do for me? It's down one place. It's a smooth blend of classic soul, funk and modern R&B from the man known as the Variety Vocalist. Keith Eatman's been building a huge reputation over the years, performing around the world for US troops and fronting some legendary soul and funk bands before stepping out as a solo artist.
1: Number 7.

0: Steve Eatman already topped the Panacea and UK Soul charts with the track I Thought About Love, and that latest release actually topped the charts just a couple of weeks back as well. If you're into artists like Stevie Wonder, Gino Vannelli or Bobby Caldwell, then he should definitely be on your radar. It's What You're Gonna Do For Me. This week's number 7. Number 6 now, climbing 4 places for Johnny Britt with his latest single, You Are Beautiful. Now the track's embedded with his signature flugelhorn sound, gliding effortlessly over a hypnotic groove, creating those vibrant, dynamic soundscapes. The track stands as a celebration of love and a powerful expression of Johnny Britt's artistic evolution. Here's the track at number 6. It's the smooth R&B version of You Are Beautiful.
1: Number 6.

0: at number 6 this week, climbing 4 places for Johnny Britt, You Are Beautiful. Number 5 this week is down 2 places. It's the latest single from R&B legend Johnny Gill, fresh from the success of his Billboard Art R&B chart topper One Night. He's returned now with another smooth, grown and sexy track, and this time he's teamed up with hip-hop icon Snoop Dogg and producer Priest Superfly Brooks, who helped create the song's soulful, seductive sound.
1: Number

two places for Johnny Gill. Definitely shows us why he's remained as one of R&B's most respected voices now for more than four decades. There's a track at five. It's A Dance, A Kiss. Number four, climbing nine places this week. It's the latest from acclaimed indie R&B singer, songwriter and producer Devin Howard, who's a Baltimore native with a voice defined by smooth sensuality and timeless soul. Now, Devin's built a remarkable career rooted in authenticity, passion and classic musicianship, and drawn inspirations from icons such as Stevie Wonder, Michael Jackson, Babyface and El DeBarge. Continues to bridge the gap between vintage soul and contemporary R&B.

0: 9 places this week to number 4, Devon Howard. Over the past several years, he's become one of independent soul music's most celebrated artists, earning multiple number 1 singles here in the UK and in the US on the indie soul charts, and receiving the 2024 R&B and Soul Artist of the Year honour from Urban Indie Radio. This week's number 3. It's been knocked off the number 1 spot. It's down 2 places now for Georgie B and the Groove Association, who's delivered a delicious summer vibes mix now of You Know. It's the 4th single from the UK soul chart number 1 album, My Time to Shine.
1: Number 3.

0: Georgie B and the Groove Association. You know it's the Summer Vibes mix. Down two places this week at number three. Number two, a non-mover this week. It's the brand new one from Cornell CC Carter. Let's Get Away From Here. Written and produced by legendary hitmaker Narada Michael Walden.
1: Number two.

0: Jesse Carter. Well, that track arrives during an exciting period for him. In the US, he's been working closely with Narada Michael Walden at Tarpan Studios, even contributing vocals on the upcoming album from The Temptations, which is actually being produced by Narada at the moment. Those collaborations are continuing to grow, with more projects reportedly in discussion. It's Let's Get Away From Here. It's at number 2, and it's a non-mover.
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0: Number 10 is down 2 for Change with Tanya Michelle Smith, Embrace Me Right Now. 9 is down 4 for Jodie Watley, The Dawn. 8, down 1, Nicole Henry, Everything Is Fine. 7 is down 1 for Keith Eatman, What You Gonna Do For Me. 6, climbing 4 for Johnny Britt, You Are Beautiful. 5 is down 2 for Johnny Gill, A Dance, A Kiss. 4, up 9 for Devin Howard, I Couldn't Love You More. Number 3 is down 2, Georgie B and the Groove Association, You Know. And number 2 is a non-mover, Cornell CC Carter, Let's Get Away From Here.
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0: This week we have a brand new number one, climbing 3 places, the new single from Luca Setto, Ghetto Kind of Love. It's a track that wears its influences proudly, taking you straight back to the golden age of 70s soul, with echoes of groups like the Stylistics, the Shy Lights, and the Temptations, but giving it a fresh neo-soul sound that's very much at home here in 2026.

0: Ghetto, ghetto kind of love. Lyrically, it's about those relationships we all know, the ones that are passionate, complicated, and maybe a little bit toxic. It's at number one this week, climbing three places, ghetto kind of love. That's it from me. Up next is Mike Stevens at 6 o'clock with his show On The Real Side. He'll be taking you through to 8 o'clock, followed by Gary Prescott with his Mellow Moods 8 through to 10, and then Mike Mason through to the early hours with The Quiet Storm. I'm going to be back with you tomorrow night from 8 o'clock. I'll be bringing you 2 hours of Northern Soul.
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1: Devon and Cornwall police say they're not looking for anyone else after arresting a 28-year-old man on suspicion of murdering former MP and MEP Anne Widdecombe. The politician and TV personality was found dead at her home on Thursday morning. Peter Rowe, Miss Widdecombe's personal driver, says he loved her honesty.
2: She was a great lady, very kind. I like her because if you asked her a question, you'd get a direct answer. There was no mucking about. She was brilliant, absolutely brilliant.
1: The Prince of Wales has congratulated England on a 2-1 victory against Norway, which will see them into its first World Cup semi-final since 2018. A victorious England will face Argentina in Atlanta on Wednesday. And more star-spotting at Wimbledon, with Ray, Dustin Hoffman and Nicole Kidman all watching from the Royal Box. They were joined by Rami Malek, Ben Stiller and David Tennant on day 14. That's the latest from Radio News Hub. I'm Dave Cronin.
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0: Panacea Soul. Weather.
1: A fine evening with some late sunshine for many. Patchy low cloud will form in eastern and central areas. Lows of 13 Celsius in the north and 20 Celsius in the south.
0: Mike Stevens on Panacea.

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Welcome along to On The Real Side. 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Hour one, new music and reactivations. 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As always, many thanks to Rob Lees with the Panacea Soul Charts. 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Two great tracks kicking off the programme for us tonight. Colonel and Medicine and Shayla Prosper. Brand new track called That Thing Aimed for the Dance Floor. Right, sit back, relax and enjoy the music between now and 8. Some of the finest new music around.

Brilliant music for a Sunday night on Panacea. Soul Radio, Soul Funk and Groove. Hope you enjoy the warm, warm weather. It's absolutely beautiful in Manchester right now. And that's a real summery tune. Always works on the dance floor. Originally recorded back in 1998 for The Temptations. It's called Stay. And that's the Y2K remix from Mr. T. Excellent stuff. Before that, utilising Clausel was The Monk, After the Glow. And before that, utilising, was it M2May, Karen Cooper, a track called Ready for Love.

early doors Mr. Smith back in the 90s, a reactivation from Emmanuel Rahim. It's called Drifting. Before that, a great version of Walk Away. And we had the Temptations, of course, didn't we? Stay. Right, up front as ever into the exclusives right now.

warm summer night, and this is Soul Radio, Soul Funk and Groove. Keith Sweat and Joe Thomas, She's Already Mine. Fly With Me, the Soul Secure remix before that, and Luther Vandross, one of the finest blends ever from Chris Baxter, For You to Love. God, a great Sunday service.

Just great new music for 2026. That's Tanya Nolan, produced by Soul P. That's Impossible. And October London, what a track that is. Silent Treatments. He's got a track out with the colleagues as well, which we'll probably play on next week's programme. It's not a touch on that track, though. Right, Sunday Service coming after the brilliant Johnny Gill.

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I hope you're out there enjoying the weather. 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Linda Tillery, Secrets, title track of the album Fine Stuff. Perry before that, the album The Flight and Upside Down and Kiss the Sky. Kicking off our second hour, JVC Records in Japan, Motown Records in the US and UK. The leading single entitled Living For You. We got some great music in this second hour. Here's track 4, Misha Paris.

Just So Good. Your soundtrack for a warm Sunday, summer's evening here on Panacea Soul Radio, Soul Funk and Groove. Great to hear that one again from 1992, featuring the vocals of Wendy Melton and the BVs from the Ridgeway Sisters, produced by Michael Powell. That's called Wondering. Before that, Angela Clements and Donny Gerard for Jeff Tysick, Jamming in Manhattan, the album Better and Better from 1984. The wonderful Maisha Leak before that, taken from Incognito's Adventures in Black Sunshine album True to Myself, and Misha Paris before that, 1990 class, and You Can Make a Wish.

Badu, Pieces of a Dream, Ramona Dunlop on the vocals, Pillow Talk, the album, that's called Your Love, 2006 release for Headsall Records, a two-step killer from Tina Marie, 1994, Passion Play, the album, and Main Squeeze, Kelly Williams before that in the mix, and Crazy For You, and Teddy Pendergrass, what a record, Truly Blessed. 1990 release, hard to believe it's so long ago. Spend the Night, Elektra Records, Gwen McRae.

Hope you enjoyed the tunes tonight. I've certainly enjoyed playing them this Sunday evening. What a wonderful day it's been for the weather, and it's the same for next week too. One of the greatest steppers of all time from the Manhattans, just one moment away, 1981 for Columbia Records, and Gwen McRae, what a record. Melodies of Life, the album, enjoy that tune. Brilliant stuff, I can only think of you. Last one for me, and it's Gary with Mellow Moods. Good night.

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1: Detectives investigating the alleged murder of former MP Anne Widdecombe have said they're not looking for anyone else after a 28-year-old man was arrested. The former Conservative minister and later Reform UK spokeswoman was found dead at her home on Thursday. Reform UK's Richard Tice spoke to the press about his memories of Miss Widdecombe as he paid tribute to her in her Devon village of Hayter.
2: What she said to Graham Norton, it's a wonderful clip, and she said, "Life's not a dress rehearsal, go for it." And that was that.
1: Parts of the UK are now facing an exceptional wildfire risk as the heatwave intensifies. Natural England says southern England and the Midlands are currently at highest danger, with that top-tier risk expected to spread into southeast and eastern England by midweek. And England are searching for a new Red Bull leadership team after Brendan McCullum's test reign came to an end, closing a turbulent chapter for England's Red Bull side. That's the latest from Radio News Hub. I'm Dave Cronin.
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Well, good evening all. Welcome to Mellow Moods and Steppers Delight with yours truly, Gary Prescott, here on Panacea Soul. And yes, what a fantastic weekend. England through to the semi-finals and they play Argentina on the Wednesday. Big thanks to Mike Stevens for the last 2 hours. You've just heard Phil Perry, One Touch. And then we had the brilliant SOS Band and Sands of Time. Let's have a bit of Donny Hathaway now.

0: Yeah, the wonderful Ronnie McNear, Selling My Heart to the Junk Man. And before that, one of my all-time favourites, and I know Dave Tull absolutely loves it as well, Donny Hathaway and a track called Love, Love, Love. I've got a few versions of that one, but you know what's next? Let's have some Steppers Delight.
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1: Gary Prescott on Panacea.

What a record that is. From his very tough album, the artist is Toby King. That is from 1976 album only track, Stay With Me A While. I'm going to play that one for my good friend Mickey Jin. He does love his Steppers. And I know he loves Enlightenment, one of the best gospel albums that ever materialised. Absolutely sensational. And this is the stepper that started it all off. It was called Up and Away. Let's play the legendary Peabo Bryson. We've been playing him for a while, but his music will live with us forever. This one is called A Fool

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1: Gary Prescott, Panacea Soul.

Yeah, the forgotten group Coming of Age. What a track that is. Intimate. And before that, the Sound Council, not Style Council, the Sound Council, now available on a new 7-inch 4-5, a track called My World. And Patti LaBelle started the three off from 1980, Don't Make Your Angel Cry. Here's the wonderful Renee and Angela with a track called Free and

Yeah, the next track is going to go out for My Amanda. Yes, Love Is The Power. What a sensational track by Teddy Pendergrass. And then in the second hour, we've got some more listeners' choices and more Steppers Delights for you. So stay locked on.

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7: Police say they're not looking for anyone else after arresting a 28-year-old man on suspicion of murdering Anne Widdecombe. The 78-year-old was found dead at her home in Dartmoor on Thursday. Marsh Longman is Assistant Chief Constable from Devon and Cornwall Police.
8: At this point, there is still no information to suggest that this is a terrorism-related incident. And at this point, we are not looking for anyone else. At this stage, there is nothing to suggest that it was politically motivated.
7: Two men have died after going into the sea at Seaton Carew in Hartlepool to help two children in difficulty. The children were rescued and taken to hospital as a precaution, but both men were pulled from the water by RNLI and later pronounced dead. And Jannik Sinner has defended his Wimbledon title after a tough four-set battle with Alexander Zverev. Zverev, fresh from his French Open win, took the opening set, but Sinner hit back to claim a 6-7, 7-6, 6-3, 6-4 victory. That's the latest from Radio News Hub. I'm Dave Cronin.
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absolute classics, both of them. Rodney Mansfield, Nothing Better Than Loving You, and Pieces of a Dream, Lonely Hearts of Love, bringing the second hour of Mellow Moods and Stepper's Delight. Last week I played Shirelle for my good friend Wizzy. It was his listener's choice. I thought, I'm going to play another Shirelle track. Who's it going to be?

amazing, amazing stepper by Mikato. Love Has Really Gone. And I'm going to play this next one for Dave and Jan in Liverpool. Jan, I know you just love Gladys Knight and the Pips. This one is Make Me the Woman That You Go.

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featuring Ray Aidan, Because of You, and in the background now, previously unreleased Aretha Franklin track called The Boy from Bombay. I'm going to play that one for Steve Burke and Carl Aidock. The Boy from the new JLI album called Open Your Mind. And I'm going to play another track, one of them underrated tracks that didn't get the airplay at the time. It's by Andy Bay and a track called I Know This Love Can't Be Wrong.

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0: Yeah, we've moved into listeners' choices now. That one chosen by Roman, and I also think Carl Adock's going to like that because he loves Freddie Jackson, Hey Lover, but that one is done by Jay Sol. This next one was chosen by Carl Young, another inspirational track back in the day, and it's a super tune, Phyllis St. James and Street People.
1: One day, as I was sitting on the sidewalk, waiting for my brother to pick me up,

come to the end of this week's Mellow Moods and Steppers Delight. Penultimate listener's choice, chosen by Cuff Jackson, George Howard and Marva King. What a great record that is from 1998. Find Your Way. Final choice, chosen by Wizzy. And what a cover this is. Angela Bofill, I Just Wanna Stop. Well, I have to stop this week, but don't forget you can catch me on Friday, 8 o'clock for Soul Kitchen, bit of rare 60s, 70s and 80s. Otherwise, let's do it all again next weekend as we do Mellow Moods and Steppers Delight. But up next is Mike Mason, and he's got some groovy kind of love. All have a fantastic week.

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7: Detectives investigating the alleged murder of former MP Anne Widdecombe have said they're not looking for anyone else after a 28-year-old man was arrested. The former Conservative minister and later Reform UK spokeswoman was found dead at her home on Thursday. Reform UK's Richard Tice spoke to the press about his memories of Miss Widdecombe as he paid tribute to her in her Devon village of Hayter.
8: What she said to Graham Norton, it's a wonderful clip, and she said, "Life's not a dress rehearsal, go for it." And that was that.
7: Parts of the UK are now facing an exceptional wildfire risk as the heatwave intensifies. Natural England says southern England and the Midlands are currently at highest danger, with that top-tier risk expected to spread into southeast and eastern England by midweek. And England are searching for a new Red Bull leadership team after Brendan McCullum's test reign came to an end, closing a turbulent chapter for England's Red Bull side. That's the latest from Radio News Hub. I'm Dave Cronin.
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0: across the Northwest on DAB, on your smartphone and smart speaker, online and on digital platforms. We are the number one choice for soul, funk and groove. This is Panacea Soul.
1: Police say they're not looking for anyone else after arresting a 28-year-old man on suspicion of murdering Anne Widdecombe. The 78-year-old was found dead at her home in Dartmoor on Thursday. Marsh Longman is Assistant Chief Constable from Devon and Cornwall Police.
2: At this point, there is still no information to suggest that this is a terrorism-related incident. And at this point, we are not looking for anyone else. At this stage, there is nothing to suggest that it was politically motivated.
1: Two men have died after going into the sea at Seaton Carew in Hartlepool to help two children in difficulty. The children were rescued and taken to hospital as a precaution, but both men were pulled from the water by RNLI and later pronounced dead. And Jannik Sinner has defended his Wimbledon title after a tough four-set battle with Alexander Zverev. Zverev, fresh from his French Open win, took the opening set, but Sinner hit back to claim a 6-7, 7-6, 6-3, 6-4 victory. That's the latest from Radio News Hub. I'm Dave Cronin.
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